Radio Folk. 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

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It felt so easy, I would rather learn to forget than to fly. You know I've read them, the classics, Gordon Bean, The Voyage to South by Edgar Allan Penn, a line here and there of the Brothers Grimm, or whoever it was wrote the snow

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Radio Folk. Plavba na folkové vlně. 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Some